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10: A clear night tonight, down to 15. A mix of sun and cloud on Monday, getting up to 32. A humid X 35. Sunny on Tuesday with a high of 33.
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4: A clear night tonight, down to 15. A mix of sun and cloud on Monday, getting up to 32, a humid X 35. Sunny on Tuesday with a high of 33.
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7: A clear night tonight, down to 15. A mix of sun and cloud on Monday, getting up to 32, a humid X 35. Sunny on Tuesday with a high of 33.
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2: 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Tee off time starts at 1 p.m. And even if you're not a golfer, you can come support by joining the after party at the Ritzma Farm, 4 p.m. at 75 Kelly's Lane. 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
3: A clear night tonight, down to 15. A mix of sun and cloud on Monday, getting up to 32, a humid X 35. Sunny on Tuesday with a high of 33.
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8: A clear night tonight, down to 15. A mix of sun and cloud on Monday, getting up to 32. A humid X 35. Sunny on Tuesday with a high of 33.
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3: A clear night tonight, down to 15. A mix of sun and cloud on Monday, getting up to 32, a humidex 35. Sunny on Tuesday with a high of 33.
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5: A clear night tonight, down to 15. A mix of sun and cloud on Monday, getting up to 32, a humid X 35. Sunny on Tuesday with a high of 33.
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8: A clear night tonight, down to 15. A mix of sun and cloud on Monday, getting up to 32, a humidex 35. Sunny on Tuesday with a high of 33.
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1: Hey, pretty fun party, eh?
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5: 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I'm Constable Darren Fisher, encouraging you to understand consent and the impact on others. 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A message from the Stratford Police Service.
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shivered in the heat. I was feeling like a stranger in a strange land. You know, where people play games with the night. God, it was too hot to sleep. I followed the sound of a jukebox coming from up the levee. All of a sudden, I could hear somebody whistling from right behind me.

Take a picture of this. The fields are empty. Abandoned 59 Chevy. Laying in the back seat, listening to Little Willie John. Yeah, it's when time stood still. You know, I think I'm gonna go down to Madame X and let her read my mind. 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

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And isn't it ironic? 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A little too ironic. And yeah, I really do think.

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1: Registration is open for Larsh Stratford's annual golf tournament and after party coming up on Thursday, August 13th at the Stratford Municipal Golf Course. Lunch will be served at noon, tee off time starts at 1 p.m. And even if you're not a golfer, you can come support by joining the after party at the Ritzma Farm, 4 p.m. at 75 Kelly's Lane. That's the annual Larsh Stratford Golf Tournament and after party on August 13th.
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2: Good morning, I'm Richard Coffin. A collaboration between Stratford and London police has resulted in the arrest of several people and the seizure of suspected drugs worth more than $37,000. Stratford police say they started an investigation into drug trafficking in the community in the spring called Project Carlos. A 32-year-old woman and 53-year-old man from Stratford and a 37-year-old London resident were arrested on April 27th. Police say all three were charged and released. The investigation continued with the arrest of two more London residents, ages 44 and 45, on July 7th. Search warrants at residences in London led to the seizure of suspected crystal meth, cocaine, crack cocaine, and various pills. Police also seized a crossbow with arrows, a BB gun, and more than $9,500 in cash. OPP are increasing enforcement and education as part of this Operation Safe Driver Week. Police say they're targeting improper lane changes, following too closely, speeding, impaired driving, and other reckless and dangerous driving behaviors. With a focus on commercial vehicles, the campaign runs until Saturday. Police say there were more than 8,800 collisions investigated in OPP jurisdictions last year involving commercial vehicles. 77 were fatal, claiming the lives of 95 people. The OPP says collisions caused by unsafe driving behaviors are preventable, and road safety is everyone's responsibility. As the heat rages on, Perth County paramedics are working to support the homeless. The County of Perth says paramedics are distributing care kits this summer. They include sunscreen, electrolyte beverages, bug spray, and personal care items to help people stay hydrated, safe, and healthy. Kits also include more information about accessing local community support services. The kits are funded by Perth County Paramedic Services Community Care Fund, which supports projects that improve the well-being of vulnerable county residents. Officials are looking to hand out 100 kits throughout the summer. And Stratford Film Festival's announced two special screenings of Dancing on the Elephant, a story about dementia and friendship. They're scheduled for 4 and 7 on July 22nd at the City Hall Auditorium. An adaptation of Lisa Hagen's dramedy of the same name, the film follows Nora, played by Stratford-based actor Sheila McCarthy, who, after being moved to Shady Rest Retirement Home, forms an unlikely friendship with the outspoken Edna, played by Mary Walsh. The pair embark on a journey to regain freedom, autonomy, and a sense of adventure. Festival director Megan Smith-Harris says no one gets through life without change, and the movie's funny and honest about that. McCarthy and Hagen will take part in Q&A sessions after the screenings. Tickets are available at the film festival's website. Be the first to know. Get daily and weekly news alerts directly to your inbox by signing up at mystratfordnow.com.
3: In sports, Major League Baseball, the Blue Jays weren't able to close out their series in San Diego with a win, losing 5-4 to the Padres. The Jays head into the All-Star break with a 45-50 record and sit last in the AL East. The 96th MLB All-Star game takes place Tuesday night in Philadelphia. In tennis, Jannik Sinner defeated Alexander Zaev in the men's final to win his second straight Wimbledon title. In basketball, in the WNBA, the Toronto Tempo edged the New York Liberty 93-91.
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3: Heat warning in effect. Sunny today, high 31, humidex at 34. Clear this evening, low 21. Tuesday, sunny, high 34, humidex at 41. Clear conditions Tuesday evening, low 22. And Wednesday, mix of sun and cloud, chance of showers, high 29.
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1071 CJCSFM. Good morning. I'm Jamie Caudill. It's 6:11. It is Monday, July 13th. Back after another busy weekend. And we do have a heat warning in effect. Sunshine today, high 31, humidex at 34. Hot tomorrow, sunshine for Tuesday, high 34, humidex at 41. So again, keep hydrated, don't overdo it. Just enjoy the tunes on the radio, like Depeche Mode, Policy of Truth.

0: 1071, the CJCSFM. Good morning. I'm Jamie Caudill. 619, it is Monday, July 13th on the calendar. Gosh, back after another busy weekend of Stratford Summer Music Events. They had their big opening night gala. Gosh, that was last Thursday with great performances through the weekend. And if you're down along the Avon River, do check out the music by the barge. They've got that stage set up pretty close to the boathouse, or at least right down by the cenotaph. Lovely to Veterans Drive. So again, this is free music. Music by the Barge is on weekends, usually performances at noon and 2:30. And yeah, take it all in as summer music, Stratford Summer Music continues. We'll check in with Mark Feuer on Tuesday with a look at what's going to be happening this coming weekend. But what's going to be happening on your radio is, of course, we're going to celebrate birthdays. We've got the Bentley's Birthday Club coming up for you this morning at 7:45. 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

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We've got news and information with Richard Coffin standing by. 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

0: from the CJCS Newsroom. 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
1: Good morning, I'm Richard Coffin. A collaboration between Stratford and London police has resulted in the arrest of several people and the seizure of suspected drugs worth more than $37,000. Stratford police say they started an investigation into drug trafficking in the community in the spring called Project Carlos. A 32-year-old woman and 53-year-old man from Stratford and a 37-year-old London resident were arrested on April 27th. Police say all three were charged and released. The investigation continued with the arrest of two more London residents, ages 44 and 45, on July 7th. Search warrants at residences in London led to the seizure of suspected crystal meth, cocaine, crack cocaine, and various pills. Police also seized a crossbow with arrows, a BB gun, and more than $9,500 in cash. OPP are increasing enforcement and education as part of this Operation Safe Driver Week. Police say they're targeting improper lane changes, following too closely, speeding, impaired driving, and other reckless and dangerous driving behaviors. With a focus on commercial vehicles, the campaign runs until Saturday. Police say there were more than 8,800 collisions investigated in OPP jurisdictions last year involving commercial vehicles. 77 were fatal, claiming the lives of 95 people. The OPP says collisions caused by unsafe driving behaviors are preventable, and road safety is everyone's responsibility. As the heat rages on, Perth County paramedics are working to support the homeless. The County of Perth says paramedics are distributing care kits this summer. They include sunscreen, electrolyte beverages, bug spray, and personal care items to help people stay hydrated, safe, and healthy. Kits also include more information about accessing local community support services. The kits are funded by Perth County Paramedic Services Community Care Fund, which supports projects that improve the well-being of vulnerable county residents. Officials are looking to hand out 100 kits throughout the summer. And Stratford Film Festival's announced two special screenings of Dancing on the Elephant, a story about dementia and friendship. They're scheduled for 4 and 7 on July 22nd at the City Hall Auditorium. An adaptation of Lisa Hagen's dramedy of the same name, the film follows Nora, played by Stratford-based actor Sheila McCarthy, who, after being moved to Shady Rest Retirement Home, forms an unlikely friendship with the outspoken Edna, played by Mary Walsh. The pair embark on a journey to regain freedom, autonomy, and a sense of adventure. Festival director Megan Smith-Harris says no one gets through life without change, and the movie's funny and honest about that. McCarthy and Hagen will take part in Q&A sessions after the screenings. Tickets are available at the film festival's website. Be the first to know. Get daily and weekly news alerts directly to your inbox by signing up at mystratfordnow.com.
2: In sports, Major League Baseball, the Blue Jays weren't able to close out their series in San Diego with a win, losing 5-4 to the Padres. The Jays head into the All-Star break with a 45-50 record and sit last in the AL East. The 96th MLB All-Star game takes place Tuesday night in Philadelphia. In tennis, Jannik Sinner defeated Alexander Zaev in the men's final to win his second straight Wimbledon title. In basketball, in the WNBA, the Toronto Tempo edged the New York Liberty 93-91.
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2: Heat warning in effect. Sunny today, high 31, humidex at 34. Clear this evening, low 21. Tuesday, sunny, high 34, humidex at 41. Clear conditions Tuesday evening, low 22. And Wednesday, mix of sun and cloud, chance of showers, high 29.
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0: 1071 CJCS FM, Atlanta Miles. 641 on this Monday, July 13th. Hey, it's another week of the Razzmajazz. It's summertime. The Razzmajazz is out. It's the Avon River to the Boathouse. This Tuesday, it's Trish and Slim on the Razzmajazz. Wednesday, put Wednesday in your calendar.
1: It's
0: Jenna LaDuke. That's right. Jenna LaDuke will be performing this Wednesday on the Razzmajazz. Looking forward to that. Conn Smythe and the Conn Smythe Orchestra will be pairing Thursday. And then Friday, it's Highway 19 aboard the Razzmajazz. So we get a busy and big week on the Razzmajazz. Again, that's Tuesday, Wednesday, Thursday, and Friday. Jenna LaDuke on Wednesday. And as mentioned, Highway 19 on Friday. So we look forward to that. Again, for the Razzmajazz, you can go to their website. Keep up to date with what is going on. Razzmajazz.ca. is the website for all of the details. And the weather forecast for today, well, heat warning is in effect. Sunny today, high 31, humidex 34. It's not too bad early this morning in terms of the temperature, but it will be warming up, especially as we get into Tuesday. Clear tonight, low 21. Tuesday, sunny, high 34, humidex 41. That's for tomorrow. But right now, 12 degrees in Stratford.
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0: 1071 CJCSFM. Good morning. I'm Jamie Caudill. There's Leonard Skinner in Sweet Home Alabama. And, well, speaking of Southern bands, we're going to be featuring Southern bands 4-on-4 coming up for this Sunday with 60s, 70s, and 80s Sunday morning. So hour one, we're going to feature the band Alabama with hits like Tennessee River and Roll On, 18-Wheeler. And then in hour two, we're featuring 38 Special. Yes, a Southern band technically from Florida, but all the big 38 Special hits in hour two, including Hold On Loosely. So it's Alabama hour one and 38 Special hour two. It's a Southern bands 4-on-4 this Sunday with the hits and lots of trivia. That's this Sunday morning from 8 a.m. through till 10 a.m. So join us for that. Heat warning does remain in effect. Do take it easy today and certainly for the next several days. Sunny today with a high 31, humid index of 34. Clear this evening, low 21. And sunny Tuesday with a high 34, humid index at 41 for Tuesday. But right now in Stratford, if you're out to walk in the dog, it's a pleasant morning so far this morning, but things will warm up. Currently 12 degrees in Stratford. Stratford End area.
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1: Good morning, I'm Richard Coffin. A collaboration between Stratford and London police has resulted in the arrest of several people and the seizure of suspected drugs worth more than $37,000. Stratford police say they started an investigation into drug trafficking in the community in the spring called Project Carlos. A 32-year-old woman and 53-year-old man from Stratford and a 37-year-old London resident were arrested on April 27th. Police say all three were charged and released. The investigation continued with the arrest of two more London residents, ages 44 and 45, on July 7th. Search warrants at residences in London led to the seizure of suspected crystal meth, cocaine, crack cocaine, and various pills. Police also seized a crossbow with arrows, a BB gun, and more than $9,500 in cash. OPP are increasing enforcement and education as part of this Operation Safe Driver Week. Police say they're targeting improper lane changes, following too closely, speeding, impaired driving, and other reckless and dangerous driving behaviors. With a focus on commercial vehicles, the campaign runs until Saturday. Police say there were more than 8,800 collisions investigated in OPP jurisdictions last year involving commercial vehicles. 77 were fatal, claiming the lives of 95 people. The OPP says collisions caused by unsafe driving behaviors are preventable, and road safety is everyone's responsibility. As the heat rages on, Perth County paramedics are working to support the homeless. The County of Perth says paramedics are distributing care kits this summer. They include sunscreen, electrolyte beverages, bug spray, and personal care items to help people stay hydrated, safe, and healthy. Kits also include more information about accessing local community support services. The kits are funded by Perth County Paramedic Services Community Care Fund, which supports projects that improve the well-being of vulnerable county residents. Officials are looking to hand out 100 kits throughout the summer. And Stratford Film Festival's announced two special screenings of Dancing on the Elephant, a story about dementia and friendship. They're scheduled for 4 and 7 on July 22nd at the City Hall Auditorium. An adaptation of Lisa Hagen's dramedy of the same name, the film follows Nora, played by Stratford-based actor Sheila McCarthy, who, after being moved to Shady Rest Retirement Home, forms an unlikely friendship with the outspoken Edna, played by Mary Walsh. The pair embark on a journey to regain freedom, autonomy, and a sense of adventure. Festival director Megan Smith-Harris says no one gets through life without change, and the movie's funny and honest about that. McCarthy and Hagen will take part in Q&A sessions after the screenings. Tickets are available at the film festival's website. Be the first to know. Get daily and weekly news alerts directly to your inbox by signing up at mystratfordnow.com.
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3: In sports, Major League Baseball, the Blue Jays weren't able to close out their series in San Diego with a win, losing 5-4 to the Padres. The Jays head into the All-Star break with a 45-50 record and sit last in the AL East. The 96th MLB All-Star game takes place Tuesday night in Philadelphia. In tennis, Jannik Sinner defeated Alexander Zaev in the men's final to win his second straight Wimbledon title. In basketball in the WNBA, the Toronto Tempo edged the New York Liberty 93-91.
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3: Heat warning in effect. Sunny today, high 31, humidex at 34. Clear this evening, low 21. Tuesday, sunny, high 34, humidex at 41. Clear conditions Tuesday evening, low 22. And Wednesday, mix of sun and cloud, chance of showers, high 29.
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1071 CJCS FM. Good morning. I'm Jamie Caudill. Monday, July 13th. Nice to be back with you after the weekend, and we have a heat warning in effect. Heat event begins today, ending either Wednesday evening or Thursday evening. That's what we're looking at. Indeed. Sunshine today, high 31, humidex of 34. Right now, 12 degrees in Stratford and area with Kiss.

0: 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Good morning, I'm Jamie Caudle. 7:17, Monday, July 13th on the calendar. We do have a heat warming in effect, a heat warning. Heat event begins today. Could be wrapping up by either Wednesday or Thursday evening. Hot today, although it's a nice start to the day so far in terms of temperature-wise. If you're out for the jog or walking the dog this morning, not too bad. But a heat warning is in effect. Sunshine today, high 31, humidex at 34, clear this evening, low 21. And then for Tuesday, sunny with a high 34, humidex at 41. And then mix of sun and cloud Wednesday. Chance for showers, high 29. But right now in Stratford, yeah, it is starting to warm up. It currently 14 degrees in Stratford End area. And we've got more great events coming up in our area. Gosh, back after a busy weekend of so many great events, we had a rare spin to win with Zaire Stratford on Sunday morning, and we had Kate and Abby from the radio station at Zaire Stratford, just yesterday morning, and it took about 5 minutes into when the doors opened at 7 o'clock for the big $500 winner. Again, it's a spin to win. You chance to win a gift card anywhere from $5 to $500 for the first 100 customers, and Mark won the $500 gift card 5 minutes after they opened the doors, but plenty of $100 gift cards and more were won. So congratulations to everybody. So keep up to date through our website when the next Zaire spin to win will be happening. And we've got more great events going on as the St. Mary's Kinsmen are getting set for their big summer fest. And it is coming up for Thursday, July 23rd, right through to the 26th. With the concerts on Thursday, July 23rd, it's Crazy Diamonds tribute to the Rolling Stones. Friday, July 24th, Small Town Strip Club headlining. And Saturday, July 25th, it's Kelsey Mayne headlining. At the Midways happened 23rd through to the 26th. There's refreshment tent, food trucks, and as they say, plenty of good time. So you can head to their website for all the details on that. All the events happening at Mill Dunnell Field, St. Mary's, is going to be incredible. StMarysKinsman.com is the website for all of the info.
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0: from the CJCS Newsroom. 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
1: Good morning, I'm Richard Coffin. A collaboration between Stratford and London police has resulted in the arrest of several people and the seizure of suspected drugs worth more than $37,000. Stratford police say they started an investigation into drug trafficking in the community in the spring called Project Carlos. A 32-year-old woman and 53-year-old man from Stratford and a 37-year-old London resident were arrested on April 27th. Police say all three were charged and released. The investigation continued with the arrest of two more London residents, ages 44 and 45, on July 7th. Search warrants at residences in London led to the seizure of suspected crystal meth, cocaine, crack cocaine, and various pills. Police also seized a crossbow with arrows, a BB gun, and more than $9,500 in cash. OPP are increasing enforcement and education as part of this Operation Safe Driver Week. Police say they're targeting improper lane changes, following too closely, speeding, impaired driving, and other reckless and dangerous driving behaviors. With a focus on commercial vehicles, the campaign runs until Saturday. Police say there were more than 8,800 collisions investigated in OPP jurisdictions last year involving commercial vehicles. 77 were fatal, claiming the lives of 95 people. The OPP says collisions caused by unsafe driving behaviors are preventable, and road safety is everyone's responsibility. As the heat rages on, Perth County paramedics are working to support the homeless. The County of Perth says paramedics are distributing care kits this summer. They include sunscreen, electrolyte beverages, bug spray, and personal care items to help people stay hydrated, safe, and healthy. Kits also include more information about accessing local community support services. The kits are funded by Perth County Paramedic Services Community Care Fund, which supports projects that improve the well-being of vulnerable county residents. Officials are looking to hand out 100 kits throughout the summer. And Stratford Film Festival's announced two special screenings of Dancing on the Elephant, a story about dementia and friendship. They're scheduled for 4 and 7 on July 22nd at the City Hall Auditorium, an adaptation of Lisa Hagen's dramedy of the same name. The film follows Nora, played by Stratford-based actor Sheila McCarthy, who, after being moved to Shady Rest Retirement Home, forms an unlikely friendship with the outspoken Edna, played by Mary Walsh. The pair embark on a journey to regain freedom, autonomy, and a sense of adventure. Festival director Megan Smith-Harris says no one gets through life without change, and the movie's funny and honest about that. McCarthy and Hagen will take part in Q&A sessions after the screenings. Tickets are available at the film festival's website. Be the first to know. Get daily and weekly news alerts directly to your inbox by signing up at mystratfordnow.com.
2: In sports, Major League Baseball, the Blue Jays weren't able to close out their series in San Diego with a win, losing 5-4 to the Padres. The Jays head into the All-Star break with a 45-50 record and sit last in the AL East. The 96th MLB All-Star game takes place Tuesday night in Philadelphia. In tennis, Jannik Sinner defeated Alexander Zaev in the men's final to win his second straight Wimbledon title. In basketball in the WNBA, the Toronto Tempo edged the New York Liberty 93-91.
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2: Heat warning in effect. Sunny today, high 31, humidex at 34. Clear this evening, low 21. Tuesday, sunny, high 34, humidex at 41. Clear conditions Tuesday evening, low 22. And Wednesday, mix of sun and cloud, chance of showers, high 29.
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0: 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Good morning. I'm Jamie Caudle. 7:41 on this Monday, July 13th. Nice to be back with you after the weekend. We've got free swims going on. Just a reminder, with Stratford Lions Pool in the city of Stratford and some great local sponsors, there are free swims happening at Stratford Lions Pool. We got another one coming up for this Saturday. That's, of course, a Saturday, July 18th. It's 2 to 4, sponsored by Cleaver Brooks. A number of free swims happening Saturdays. And then don't forget about the free pizza and pool party that's coming up as part of your long weekend for Monday, August 3rd. That'll be in the evening, sponsored by City of Stratford and Simple Dreams with Ruth and Richard Kneider. So that is the Monday of the long weekend on August 3rd. But again, there's free swims happening. You can keep up to date with the full schedule. We do have links and details on our Facebook page, but you can also keep up to date, stratford.ca. Again, with this hot weather, take advantage of some of those free swims going on with Stratford Lions. Heat warning in effect. Sunny today with a high 31, humidex of 34. Clear this evening, low 21, and hot tomorrow, Tuesday. Sunny with a high 34, humidex at 41. So again, keep hydrated. Don't overdo it, and just take it easy. Right now, 14 degrees in Stratford and area. Got your Bentley's Birthday Club on the way.
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0: Well, it must be time once again for the Bentley's Birthday Club on CJCS, and let's get to it. We've got a number of people celebrating birthdays for today, for this Monday. We've got Alan Rothwell celebrating a birthday today. How about that? Alan, all the best from family and friends. You have yourself an absolutely terrific day. We've got Logan Vanis celebrating a birthday. Logan, happy, happy birthday from Haley, Ellie, and Mom and Dad. So, Logan, you have yourself an absolutely terrific day. We've got Marion DeWeaver celebrating a birthday today. Of course, Marion DeWeaver from Home and Company. All the best from Rob and family and friends. Okay, let's put Logan, Allen, and Marion's name into the draw bin as we draw for $20 in Bentley's Bucks. And it's Marion DeWeaver. How about that? Marion DeWeaver, congratulations, Marion. We have a gift certificate for you for Bentley's, the bar to be at in downtown Stratford. And Marion certainly does a lot for our community as well. There you go. Congratulations. We do the shout-out weekday mornings. You can always give us a shout through our website get us the birthday wishes again at mystratfordnow.com. And I do believe we have a late breaking birthday. Oh my gosh, we've got two more coming in. Here we go. We've got a happy 76th birthday to our mom, Jessie Jackson. Lots of love from your three daughters and family. And happy 37th birthday to my son, Braden Borham. Lots of love from Ma and family. So happy to get those one in. Happy 76th birthday for Jesse Jackson, and happy 37th birthday to Brandon Borum. We hope you have a great day, too. Again, we do the shout-outs weekday mornings at mystratfordnow.com, and you can also text in details to 509-272-1240.
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0: 1071 CJCSFM with Lover Boy. 7:55 on this Monday, July 13th. Now, we got quite the conversation going on our Facebook page. Are you a handshake, fist bump, or hug kind of person? And we got quite a variety of opinions. Andrea posting, depending on who it is. Donna saying, I do all three. Kathy's a hugger. Ron saying, none of the above. Sherry's a hugger. And Christopher saying, whichever seems appropriate at the time. There you go. You can post on our Facebook page. We'd love to hear from you. Well, it might be just a kind of a fist bump kind of day. With a heat warning in effect. Sunny today, high 31, humidex at 34. Tomorrow, sunny, high 34, humidex at 41. Right now in Stratford End area, it is warming up, currently 14 in Stratford.
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1: Good morning, I'm Richard Coffin. A collaboration between Stratford and London police has resulted in the arrest of several people and the seizure of suspected drugs worth more than $37,000. Stratford police say they started an investigation into drug trafficking in the community in the spring called Project Carlos. A 32-year-old woman and 53-year-old man from Stratford and a 37-year-old London resident were arrested on April 27th. Police say all three were charged and released. The investigation continued with the arrest of two more London residents, ages 44 and 45, on July 7th. Search warrants at residences in London led to the seizure of suspected crystal meth, cocaine, crack cocaine, and various pills. Police also seized a crossbow with arrows, a BB gun, and more than $9,500 in cash. OPP are increasing enforcement and education as part of this Operation Safe Driver Week. Police say they're targeting improper lane changes, following too closely, speeding, impaired driving, and other reckless and dangerous driving behaviors. With a focus on commercial vehicles, the campaign runs until Saturday. Police say there were more than 8,800 collisions investigated in OPP jurisdictions last year involving commercial vehicles. 77 were fatal, claiming the lives of 95 people. The OPP says collisions caused by unsafe driving behaviors are preventable, and road safety is everyone's responsibility. As the heat rages on, Perth County paramedics are working to support the homeless. The County of Perth says paramedics are distributing care kits this summer. They include sunscreen, electrolyte beverages, bug spray, and personal care items to help people stay hydrated, safe, and healthy. Kits also include more information about accessing local community support services. The kits are funded by Perth County Paramedic Services Community Care Fund, which supports projects that improve the well-being of vulnerable county residents. Officials are looking to hand out 100 kits throughout the summer. And Stratford Film Festival's announced two special screenings of Dancing on the Elephant, a story about dementia and friendship. They're scheduled for 4 and 7 on July 22nd at the City Hall Auditorium. An adaptation of Lisa Hagen's dramedy of the same name, the film follows Nora, played by Stratford-based actor Sheila McCarthy, who, after being moved to Shady Rest Retirement Home, forms an unlikely friendship with the outspoken Edna, played by Mary Walsh. The pair embark on a journey to regain freedom, autonomy, and a sense of adventure. Festival director Megan Smith-Harris says no one gets through life without change, and the movie's funny and honest about that. McCarthy and Hagen will take part in Q&A sessions after the screenings. Tickets are available at the film festival's website. Be the first to know. Get daily and weekly news alerts directly to your inbox by signing up at mystratfordnow.com.
2: In sports, Major League Baseball, the Blue Jays weren't able to close out their series in San Diego with a win, losing 5-4 to the Padres. The Jays head into the All-Star break with a 45-50 record and sit last in the AL East. The 96th MLB All-Star game takes place Tuesday night in Philadelphia. In tennis, Jannik Sinner defeated Alexander Zaev in the men's final to win his second straight Wimbledon title. In basketball in the WNBA, the Toronto Tempo edged the New York Liberty 93-91.
0: CJCS weather.
2: Heat warning in effect. Sunny today, high 31, humidex at 34. Clear this evening, low 21. Tuesday, sunny, high 34, humidex at 41. Clear conditions Tuesday evening, low 22. And Wednesday, mix of sun and cloud, chance of showers, high 29.
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0: 1071 CJCSFM. Good morning. I'm Jamie Caudill. Put this date in your calendar, July 26th. We've got a big event coming up with St. Mary's Horticultural Society. Joining us in the studio is Bill Lowe. Bill, good to see you.
1: Thank you, Jamie.
0: Good to have you here, Bill. We've got a big event coming up for July 26th. But before we get to that, how was the garden fair back in on June 6th, I believe it was?
1: The garden fair was terrific.
0: Great.
1: Yeah, it was very successful. Usually is, and once again, it was a real success.
0: Fantastic. Well, I know this is going to be a big success. What's coming up for July 26th, especially if you like to explore gardens, if you will?
1: Yes. The garden tour is July 26th. It's Heritage Weekend. That's Sunday of Heritage Weekend in St. Mary's, and it's an annual event, and this will be the 36th.
0: 36th garden tour coming up for St. Mary's Horticultural Society. That's fantastic. So how does it work for this particular one?
1: Well, you buy a pass. Pass is $10, and there are seven gardens on the tour.
0: Okay, seven.
1: Yes, and we'll be selling on Saturday before the tour, the day before the tour. Farmers Market will be one location. Then the Heritage Festival is on the Main Street in St. Mary's. We'll have a location there. And then on Sunday, the day of the tour, we sell the passes at Town Hall.
0: Oh, very good.
1: From 12 till 3 o'clock. And the tour runs from 1 till 5.
0: 1 till 5. But seven gardens, seven private gardens, if you will. That's terrific.
1: Yes. We always have seven, or we aim to have seven. And strictly voluntary. We have to go out and solicit and ask people if they'll allow 150 people in their backyard.
0: But these garden tours are always a big, successful event, certainly with St. Mary's Horticultural Society, because it really is a great opportunity to see sort of gardens that you normally don't get access to, and then you get ideas for your garden.
1: Absolutely. As a gardener myself, I always pick up two or three good tips for my garden the following year. So it's not only a pleasure to see some beautiful gardens, but you learn a lot as well.
0: Yeah.
1: And we always have the garden hosts in their garden, and so they can answer questions. And when people say, what's that plant? They're able to tell them, and it's a great source of education.
0: Yeah, it's just wonderful to have these things going on in our communities with Stonetown, St. Mary's Horticultural Society. Again, the garden tour is for July 26th, and that's 1 till 5, and tickets are just $10. Cash only for tickets?
1: Cash only.
0: Yep. Yes. And then it's kind of a self-guided tour. You can do it at your leisure, if you will.
1: Yes, it is. We give you a pamphlet when you buy your ticket. It has a map with all the locations on, and there's a brief description of each garden as well before you you go out on the tour. So you get some sense of what that garden is going to look like.
0: Mm-hmm.
1: Because sometimes people don't visit every single garden.
0: Right.
1: Most do.
0: Yeah, I would say most do.
1: Yeah, but there is information, and you can pick and choose if you want to.
0: Very good. So not to be missed. Again, you've got a great opportunity coming up July 26th with St. Mary's Horticultural Society, the Garden Tour. We'll share the details on our socials and mystratfordnow.com. And Bill, I know there's a very nice Facebook page with the St. Mary's Horticultural Society. Can you tell us a little bit about the work of the St. Mary's Horticultural Society? Obviously, with garden sales, garden shows, garden tours, that sort of thing. A bit more about what you do sort of behind the scenes, maybe, or that folks may not know about.
1: Yes, it's a horticultural society. We have monthly meetings where we'll have guest speakers. We often have flower shows, so it's a competition and often also an opportunity for people to see some wonderful flowers and garden. We also, as a society, we volunteer. There are six gardens in St. Mary's that we maintain for the town, strictly through volunteers.
0: Mm-hmm.
1: So along the River Walkway, for instance, we have four gardens there that the volunteers regularly maintain and take care of. We have a garden at the hospital, for instance, that we take care of. Beautiful gazebo and surrounding gardens, and volunteers take care of those gardens for the town.
0: Yeah, that's incredible because, you know, you walk by, you love seeing the flowers, you admire the gardens, but you don't sometimes realize all the work that goes into maintaining these.
1: There's a lot of work. I participate myself, so I know the work that goes into it, and particularly in the hot weather like we've had, it is work. But it's also something that we enjoy. It's something that we can share with the community, and so we do that.
0: Without a doubt. And sharing in the garden tour that's coming up July 26th, if folks would like to reach out, get some information, maybe be a part of the Horticultural Society or looking for more volunteers to help out, what's the best way to reach out?
1: The best way is through our email. You can contact us through that. We have a new website that we've just recently gone online with, and there's information there in terms of what the society is all about and how to contact us. Obviously, we have a Facebook page that we post on regularly, and that gives you information where you can contact us.
0: Perfect.
1: And everybody's welcome. We certainly look for new members, and I think that once they attend a meeting, then we're going to see them more often.
0: Repeat customers, shall we say. Very good. So again, we wish you great success with this garden tour with St. Mary's Horticultural Society, and especially, gosh, with the big Heritage Weekend that's coming up too. Boy.
1: Yes. Heritage Weekend is a great weekend in town. Lots of events, entertainment, and we're just happy to be the end of the weekend.
0: That's right.
1: And a great opportunity for people to come to St. Mary's. Not everyone is from in town. We get people from out of town attending the garden tour. And they get a chance to see St. Mary's as well as the gardens.
0: That's right. It's a perfect opportunity. Bill Lowe with St. Mary's Horticultural Society Garden Tour, July 26th. We'll share the details. Bill, thank you so much. And of course, we wish you continued success.
1: Thank you.
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0: from the CJCS Newsroom. Here's what's happening.
1: Good morning, I'm Richard Coffin. A collaboration between Stratford and London police has resulted in the arrest of several people and the seizure of suspected drugs worth more than $37,000. Stratford police say they started an investigation into drug trafficking in the community in the spring called Project Carlos. A 32-year-old woman and 53-year-old man from Stratford and a 37-year-old London resident were arrested on April 27th. Police say all three were charged and released. The investigation continued with the arrest of two more London residents, ages 44 and 45, on July 7th. Search warrants at residences in London led to the seizure of suspected crystal meth, cocaine, crack cocaine, and various pills. Police also seized a crossbow with arrows, a BB gun, and more than $9,500 in cash. OPP are increasing enforcement and education as part of this Operation Safe Driver Week. Police say they're targeting improper lane changes, following too closely, speeding, impaired driving, and other reckless and dangerous driving behaviors. With a focus on commercial vehicles, the campaign runs until Saturday. Police say there were more than 8,800 collisions investigated in OPP jurisdictions last year involving commercial vehicles. 77 were fatal, claiming the lives of 95 people. The OPP says collisions caused by unsafe driving behaviors are preventable, and road safety is everyone's responsibility. As the heat rages on, Perth County paramedics are working to support the homeless. The County of Perth says paramedics are distributing care kits this summer. They include sunscreen, electrolyte beverages, bug spray, and personal care items to help people stay hydrated, safe, and healthy. Kits also include more information about accessing local community support services. The kits are funded by Perth County Paramedic Services Community Care Fund, which supports projects that improve the well-being of vulnerable county residents. Officials are looking to hand out 100 kits throughout the summer. And Stratford Film Festival's announced two special screenings of Dancing on the Elephant, a story about dementia and friendship. They're scheduled for 4 and 7 on July 22nd at the City Hall Auditorium. An adaptation of Lisa Hagen's dramedy of the same name, the film follows Nora, played by Stratford-based actor Sheila McCarthy, who, after being moved to Shady Rest Retirement Home, forms an unlikely friendship with the outspoken Edna, played by Mary Walsh. The pair embark on a journey to regain freedom, autonomy, and a sense of adventure. Festival director Megan Smith-Harris says no one gets through life without change, and the movie's funny and honest about that. McCarthy and Hagen will take part in Q&A sessions after the screenings. Tickets are available at the film festival's website. Be the first to know. Get daily and weekly news alerts directly to your inbox by signing up at mystratfordnow.com.
2: In sports, Major League Baseball, the Blue Jays weren't able to close out their series in San Diego with a win, losing 5-4 to the Padres. The Jays head into the All-Star break with a 45-50 record and sit last in the AL East. The 96th MLB All-Star game takes place Tuesday night in Philadelphia. In tennis, Jannik Sinner defeated Alexander Zaev in the men's final to win his second straight Wimbledon title. In basketball in the WNBA, the Toronto Tempo edged the New York Liberty 93-91.
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2: Heat warning in effect. Sunny today, high 31, humidex at 34. Clear this evening, low 21. Tuesday, sunny, high 34, humidex at 41. Clear conditions Tuesday evening, low 22. And Wednesday, mix of sun and cloud, chance of showers, high 29.
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0: 107.1 CJCSFM. Good morning. I'm Jamie Caudle. We've got an amazing event coming up next month with Lars Stratford, but you got to get registered this week. Joining us in studio with details, Christopher Cantlin is here once again. Christopher, as always, good to see you, my friend.
1: Jamie, it's a treat, and I'm so happy to be here, and thank you very much for helping us out, as the station is doing for a long time, but this is particularly helpful.
0: Okay, so we talk about this is the last week to register. We have an event coming up in August. What's going on here?
1: The 16th of August, which is Thursday,
0: I think. Is it the 16th or the 13th?
1: 13th is the event.
0: Right.
1: 16th of July is the last day to register.
0: Gotcha.
1: Sorry, I was...
0: What month is this? Where are we?
1: Did I have breakfast? I can't remember.
0: All good.
1: So, yes, 13th of August, Thursday, is the golf tournament at the Municipal.
0: Right.
1: And for the second year, which is went really well last year, we're looking forward to it again this year. And then, but the 16th of July is the last day to register.
0: Okay.
1: And you can register online on the website, larsstratford.ca. And if there's a poster around, there's a QR code. How modern. Anyway, so there is a QR code to register. Lunch will be served at the course at noon. The poster says shotgun start. We've had to rejig that. We're having tea times, and Kyle is being very helpful to get our tea times organized.
0: Very good.
1: And then there's an after party at the Ritzma Barn again.
0: Very good.
1: Or the Ritzma Farm. And so we're looking forward to that. A sixth annual one.
0: Mm-hmm.
1: And we're chugging right along.
0: Absolutely.
1: And it's great. So the building is almost done. Fingers crossed, everything working and all the stars work in the right order. We
0: amazing?
1: Should be there by November.
0: Oh, that is so exciting. Again, the Be Belong Become campaign, larsstratford.ca is the website to register. And you can make this a full day for August 13th. So there's the golf tournament and the after party as well.
1: And we've got Chris from Features is doing the catering for supper.
0: Nice.
1: Black Angus is doing the catering for lunch. Very generous of him. And then we have Tim Elliott, our little band, coming, and another mystery band.
0: Okay.
1: So they haven't heard what the mystery band is, but it will be there. So that's great.
0: And you can do you register as a team? Is that the best way to take part in this?
1: It's the best way to take do it. I mean, you can register individually, yes. And I don't have the number in front of me. I think it's $150 for registering as an individual. But the group, it's then you're with your friends and you're chugging along and having a good time and chatting and doing whatever team competitions you do. And that's going to be fun.
0: Yeah.
1: So, and then you come to the Ritzma Farm and have a nice supper and some entertainment. And there will be prizes. There'll be a silent auction. And so it's going to be a good day.
0: It's a big fundraiser for Lars Stratford. This is one of the big ones, if you
1: This is one of the big ones.
0: Yeah.
1: And it goes to this Be Belong Become campaign, as you said. And that is really important for the community. And the golf tournament is a way to sort of help people see the community, because we do a lot of work within the community, but we need to get people seeing people, and the community members are great fun.
0: Yeah.
1: And they have a whale of a time.
0: Absolutely.
1: Watch out for the dancing.
0: Yeah.
1: It is a hoot.
0: Wonderful.
1: But they're a lovely bunch of people, and a lovely group of people. And their associates, the team that looks after them is really just a dream team.
0: Yeah, so it's so heartwarming with events like this. That's the thing. It's heartwarming. It's feel good.
1: Oh, absolutely.
0: Yeah.
1: And is good. Mm-hmm. So folks enjoy it, and we have a good time, and a whale of a time.
0: That's right. And enjoy the golf, but don't let this pass you by. You're thinking, oh, it's not coming up till August. I can do this later. You got to get registered this week, though.
1: This week on the 16th. We have to let the municipal know, and we have to let the folks know, the catering people. So we need to have that month ahead of time.
0: All right. So get registered, larsstratford.ca. Get the gang together and make a great day of it. Sixth annual golf tournament and after party at the Stratford Municipal Golf Course, which is a great spot in Stratford.
1: It's a lovely spot. And if you don't golf, you can always come to the after party.
0: Right. Okay.
1: It comes, you know, arrive sometime after 4 o'clock and just have fun at the after party and meet some folks.
0: You bet. At the Ritzma Barn or Ritzma Farm. That's for Thursday, August 13th. The tee off time starting at about 1 o'clock.
1: Lunch at noon.
0: Lunch at noon. Yeah. Yep. And then tee off sometimes
1: shortly after that.
0: Right, exactly. We'll share the details on our socials at mystraffordnow.com. Again, as part of the Be Belong Become campaign, larsstrafford.ca is the website for details. And Christopher, just before we let you go, saw you just a couple of days ago. Of course, you wear many hats in our community. And this is with Strafford Summer Music. It was the opening night gala last Thursday, and you were part of the after party there, if you
1: That's
0: will.
1: Right, at the Prune. And it was fun, and it was a long day also. But but at the same time, people were enjoying themselves. And the food was good.
0: Oh, my gosh. Anyway. To say the least.
1: That's great.
0: Fantastic.
1: But yeah, thank you for that. And Jamie, thank you and CJCS and the whole team here for helping us out.
0: Oh, our really pleasure. Appreciate it. Have an amazing day coming up August 13th. Christopher Cantlin. Thanks, Christopher.
1: Thank you, Jamie.
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0: 1071 CJCSFM with Colin James. It's 8:52 on this Monday, July 13th, with a heat warning in effect, particularly for tomorrow for the next couple of days. Today, sunny with a high 31, humidex at 34, clear tonight, low 21. And for Tuesday, sunny with a high 34, humidex at 41, and mix of sun and cloud Wednesday with chance of showers, high 29. So again, keep hydrated. 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

0: from the CJCS Newsroom. 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
1: Good morning, I'm Richard Coffin. A collaboration between Stratford and London police has resulted in the arrest of several people and the seizure of suspected drugs worth more than $37,000. Stratford police say they started an investigation into drug trafficking in the community in the spring called Project Carlos. A 32-year-old woman and 53-year-old man from Stratford and a 37-year-old London resident were arrested on April 27th. Police say all three were charged and released. The investigation continued with the arrest of two more London residents, ages 44 and 45, on July 7th. Search warrants at residences in London led to the seizure of suspected crystal meth, cocaine, crack cocaine, and various pills. Police also seized a crossbow with arrows, a BB gun, and more than $9,500 in cash. OPP are increasing enforcement and education as part of this Operation Safe Driver Week. Police say they're targeting improper lane changes, following too closely, speeding, impaired driving, and other reckless and dangerous driving behaviors, with a focus on commercial vehicles. The campaign runs until Saturday. Police say there were more than 8,800 collisions investigated in OPP jurisdictions last year involving commercial vehicles. 77 were fatal, claiming the lives of 95 people. The OPP says collisions caused by unsafe driving behaviors are preventable, and road safety is everyone's responsibility. As the heat rages on, Perth County paramedics are working to support the homeless. The County of Perth says paramedics are distributing care kits this summer. They include sunscreen, electrolyte beverages, bug spray, and personal care items to help people stay hydrated, safe, and healthy. Kits also include more information about accessing local community support services. The kits are funded by Perth County Paramedic Services Community Care Fund, which supports projects that improve the well-being of vulnerable county residents. Officials are looking to hand out 100 kits throughout the summer. And Stratford Film Festival's announced two special screenings of Dancing on the Elephant, a story about dementia and friendship. They're scheduled for 4 and 7 on July 22nd at the City Hall Auditorium. An adaptation of Lisa Hagen's dramedy of the same name, the film follows Nora, played by Stratford-based actor Sheila McCarthy, who, after being moved to Shady Rest Retirement Home, forms an unlikely friendship with the outspoken Edna, played by Mary Walsh. The pair embark on a journey to regain freedom, autonomy, and a sense of adventure. Festival director Megan Smith-Harris says no one gets through life without change, and the movie's funny and honest about that. McCarthy and Hagen will take part in Q&A sessions after the screenings. Tickets are available at the film festival's website. Be the first to know. Get daily and weekly news alerts directly to your inbox by signing up at mystratfordnow.com.
2: In sports, Major League Baseball, the Blue Jays weren't able to close out their series in San Diego with a win, losing 5-4 to the Padres. The Jays head into the All-Star break with a 45-50 record and sit last in the AL East. The 96th MLB All-Star game takes place Tuesday night in Philadelphia. In tennis, Jannik Sinner defeated Alexander Zaev in the men's final to win his second straight Wimbledon title. In basketball in the WNBA, the Toronto Tempo edged the New York Liberty 93-91.
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2: Heat warning in effect. Sunny today, high 31, humidex at 34. Clear this evening, low 21. Tuesday, sunny, high 34, humidex at 41. Clear conditions Tuesday evening, low 22. And Wednesday, mix of sun and cloud, chance of showers, high 29.
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0: 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Good morning. I'm Jamie Caudill. Always great to check in with Emily Chandler with Upper Thames River Conservation Authority and Wildwood Conservation Area. Good morning, Emily.
1: Good morning, Jamie.
0: Now, Emily, I got to ask you, do you like the hot stuff? Some people like hot weather, others don't. How about you?
1: I must admit, this is a little warm for me, but I hate to complain about the weather because it just feels so cliche. But yeah, it's a bit hot.
0: Fair enough. But yeah, just keep hydrated and take it easy and cool off with some great events coming up at Wildwood Conservation Area. Gosh, we had a big weekend last weekend, and we've got so many events going on. In fact, it kicks off Thursday. We've got a paint get-together happening on Thursday. What's this about?
1: Yes, we do. So we've organized a paint night aimed at tweens. So that's ages 12 to 18. And we actually have an artist on staff that will be leading people through a paint night. That runs from 6 to 7:30 p.m. on this Thursday.
0: All right. And again, spots are limited, so you can register at the registration office for something like this. But what a great idea, a tween paint night for kids between the ages of 12 and 18. That's just a great idea.
1: Yeah, it's nice to plan an event for kind of that age group that maybe doesn't always get included in some of the other programming.
0: Now, my paint skills are not the best. How are yours?
1: You know what? Why don't we put our side by side and see who is a little bit more talented. I think we're probably on par with each other, Jamie.
0: I don't know about that. We'll see. But hey, we got a big get together happening on Friday, a very special one with Wildwood. What's happening at the Visitor Center?
1: Yeah, so Kristen Dennis is doing a talk that is teaching people about the seven sacred teachings. Kristen is from an Indigenous background and basically will be sharing about these main tenets about how people should treat each other. This isn't the first time that Kristen has joined us at Wildwood. He used to come with the spirit horses that we had hosted at Wildwood, but this Friday he's doing a talk at 7 p.m., again, just touching on the seven sacred teachings, and we have more details on our website and registration on Eventbrite, but I think it will be a really meaningful Friday evening.
0: Oh, without a doubt. That's the Seven Sacred Teachings with Kristen Dennis, not to be missed for this Friday evening. And to have something like this conversation, this get-together, at the setting of Wildwood Conservation Area is quite special.
1: Yes, very, very special. And we're glad to kind of foster that relationship with Kristen and be able to host him and share his knowledge.
0: Okay, and we have got big events happening for Saturday. Let's just take it one event at a time here for Saturday. We have got Wild Ontario set for Saturday morning at 10 o'clock.
1: Yes, this is honestly one of my favorite groups that comes. They are based out of the University of Guelph. All of their birds of prey have been injured, so aren't able to return to the wild, but serve as wonderful educational ambassadors. And of course, they bring along some of my favorite owls that I don't know what it is about an owl, but when I see one, I just feel like they are seen into my soul. They're really special animals. And Wild Ontario shares great education with the crowd that always comes out.
0: Okay, so again, it's a chance to meet the birds. Is it focused mainly on birds of prey? Will there be reptiles for this one as well?
1: This is all birds of prey, Jamie, yeah.
0: All right, so no reptiles for Emily, fair enough.
1: Okay. No reptiles, that's why you'll see me there.
0: Fair enough, and again, it is Birds of Prey with Wild Ontario. That is set for Saturday morning at 10 o'clock, and these are just great get-togethers at the Visitor Center, and always a great turnout for these as well. But you also got food trucks going on for Saturday.
1: We do, so we have Brannigans that is joining us. They're from London. Their specialty is fish and chips. But I checked it out. They also have fish tacos and poutine, so you can go and have a delicious snack while visiting Wildwood. And that is running from 11 to 2.
0: Okay, and the Wildwood Marina, in case you haven't had a chance to check that out, is going to be just a hopping, or maybe I should say jumping or splashing time this Saturday for a big, big fishing day that's happening Saturday.
1: Yes, and this is another popular event that we have where police officers from the Stratford Police come out. Kids get to meet the police officers. They get some help with fishing, and we have some raffle prizes as well as swag bags for the first 100 participants. and that is running from 11 a.m.

0: like, you picture you get your fish and chips, you're sitting on the beach taking in live music. Like, what could be a better way to spend a Saturday?
1: Oh, my gosh. It's like beach blanket bingo or beach blanket party.
0: Exactly.
1: Frankie and Annette, there you go. So that's the Rust Buckets playing at Wildwood Beach. That's right, from 1 till 4. We look forward to that. And there's also Kids Bingo Saturday, too.
0: Yeah, again, like jam-packed day. So that's happening in our visitor's center. There are prizes to be won, and, running from 2 to 3 p.m., you can sign your kids up, have them take part in bingo right there.
1: There you go. So much going on this Thursday through Saturday at Wildwood Conservation Area. We'll share all the details on our socials at mystraffordnow.com, but particularly a big day set for Saturday, including Kids, Cops, and Canadian Tire Fishing Day. Always a great get-together. Anything else, Emily, that you want to spotlight, or maybe something that's coming up you want to give folks the heads up on?
0: Oh, sure. Actually, we have next Friday, the Friday after this one, so the 24th, we have at 1 p.m. a stream safari running at Wildwood. And this one I've mentioned before, but it's so nice to see kids out in nature. You give them a little dip net, you give them some identification booklet, and they just eat it up. Like, they just love to be out there in the water and learning about what you can actually find pretty much right in your backyard.
1: Yeah, there is lots happening. There's going to be more food trucks happening on Saturdays, but again, it's Kids, Cops, and Canadian Tire Fishing Day set for this Saturday, and more great get-togethers on the way. Emily Chandler with Upper Thames River Conservation Authority and Wildwood Conservation Area. Thanks so much for this, Emily, and enjoy the weekend coming up.
0: Thank you. Same to you, Jamie.
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3: Heat warning in effect. Sunny today, high 31, humidex at 34. Clear this evening, low 21. Tuesday, sunny, high 34, humidex at 41. Clear conditions Tuesday evening, low 22. And Wednesday, mix of sun and cloud, chance of showers, high 29.
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0: 1071 CJCSFM. Good morning. I'm Jamie Caudill. 642 on this Wednesday, on this Monday, July 13th. Monday, July 13th. Well, we've just posted this on our Facebook page. This is just too much fun. New this summer at Stratford Public Library is Noon Kazoo. It is fun for all ages. It's an all ages, all fun, all the time program, and it happens every Wednesday from noon till 12:30, so you can come out during your lunch hour and for a little extra joy in the week, and you can meet in the gardens, and the kazoos are provided, and it's just an absolute ton of fun. And we've shared the... You can hear this in the background here. And this is featuring Trish McGregor, we chat with often from the Stratford Public Library. So that's the sounds of Noon Kazoo. And again, I do urge you to check out the video. That is on our Facebook page right now with Trish and the fine folks with Stratford Public Library.
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1: Heat warning in effect. Sunny today, high 31, humidex at 34. Clear this evening, low 21. Tuesday, sunny, high 34, humidex at 41. Clear conditions Tuesday evening, low 22. And Wednesday, mix of sun and cloud, chance of showers, high 29.
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1: Yeah, there's a lot of people here.
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7: A heat warning in effect for our area. We could see sunny skies today with a high of 31 and a humidex of 34. Tonight, clear with a low of 21. Sunny tomorrow with a high of 34 and a humidex of 41. And Wednesday, a mix of sun and cloud with a high of 29.
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9: A heat warning in effect for our area. We could see sunny skies today with a high of 31 and a humidex of 34. Tonight, clear with a low of 21. Sunny tomorrow with a high of 34 and a humidex of 41. And Wednesday, a mix of sun and cloud with a high of 29.
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10: A heat warning in effect for our area. We could see sunny skies today with a high of 31 and a humidex of 34. Tonight, clear with a low of 21. Sunny tomorrow with a high of 34 and a humidex of 41. And Wednesday, a mix of sun and cloud with a high of 29.
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2: Registration is open for Larsh Stratford's annual golf tournament and after party coming up on Thursday, August 13th at the Stratford Municipal Golf Course. 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
7: A heat warning in effect for our area. We could see sunny skies today with a high of 31 and a humidex of 34. Tonight, clear with a low of 21. Sunny tomorrow with a high of 34 and a humidex of 41. And Wednesday, a mix of sun and cloud with a high of 29.
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2: In sports, it's an All-Star Week in Major League Baseball. The Home Run Derby is tonight with eight hitters squaring off to see who can hit the most dingers. The actual game, the All-Star Game itself, is set for tomorrow night, and we'll have the action here on 107.1 CJCS. And golf, Smiths Falls, Ontario's Brooke Henderson finished second at the Omundi Evian Championship over the weekend. Henderson lost to her opponent from Korea in a playoff on Sunday.
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4: A heat warning in effect for our area. We could see sunny skies today with a high of 31 and a humidex of 34. Tonight, clear with a low of 21. Sunny tomorrow with a high of 34 and a humidex of 41. And Wednesday, a mix of sun and cloud with a high of 29.
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9: A heat warning in effect for our area. We could see sunny skies today with a high of 31 and a humidex of 34. Tonight, clear with a low of 21. Sunny tomorrow with a high of 34 and a humidex of 41. And Wednesday, a mix of sun and cloud with a high of 29.
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1: Good afternoon. I'm Casey Kenny. Educational opportunities abound at Wildwood Conservation Area. An artist on staff will lead a tween paint night for ages 12 to 18 on Thursday. Emily Chandler, communications and marketing specialist with Upper Thames River Conservation Authority, says it was nice to plan an event for an age group that doesn't always get included. On Saturday, guests can check out Wild Ontario, which features injured birds of prey that are not able to return to the wild. Stratford Police Services will be in attendance on Saturday for the Kids Comps and Canadian Tire Fishing Derby, with officers helping with casting lines while fostering relationships. Guests can also listen to classic rock music, courtesy of London-based Rust Buckets, and a kids' bingo is also scheduled. Several arrests were made and more than $37,600 in heavy drugs were seized through a collaboration between Stratford and London Police Services. Stratford Police started an investigation into drug trafficking in the city in the spring, dubbed Project Carlos. A 32-year-old female and a 53-year-old male, both from Stratford, and a London resident, aged 37, were arrested by Stratford Police in April while in possession of substantial amounts of controlled substances. Investigation continued with the arrest of two more London residents, ages 44 and 45, on July 7th. Search warrants at residences in London led to the seizure of 534 grams of crystal meth, quantities of cocaine, crack cocaine, and hundreds of pills. Police also seized a crossbow with arrows, a BB gun, and more than $9,500 in Canadian currency. Operation Safe Driver Week is underway in Perth County and across the province.

0: OPP say they're targeting improper lane changes following too closely, speeding, impairment, and other reckless and dangerous driver behaviors starting today and running until Saturday. The campaign enforces road safety for commercial motor vehicles. Police say there were 8,826 collisions investigated in OPP jurisdictions in 2025, including commercial motor vehicles. 77 of those collisions were fatal, claiming the lives of 95 people. Police say whether a commercial or non-commercial driver, collisions caused by unsafe driving behaviors are preventable and road safety is a collective responsibility. And Perth County paramedics are supporting homeless people by distributing care kits this summer. The kits include sunscreen, electrolyte beverages, bug spray, and personal care items to help people stay hydrated, safe, and healthy. Kits also include more information about accessing local community support services. Tristan Barter, Deputy Chief of Operations for Perth County Paramedic Services, says paramedics encounter folks who face significant social and health challenges. The kits are funded by the Paramedic Services Community Care Fund, which supports projects that improve the well-being of vulnerable county residents. They aim to distribute 100 kits throughout the summer. Be the first to know. Sign up and get news alerts delivered directly to your inbox at mystratfordnow.com.
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3: A heat warning in effect for our area. We could see sunny skies today with a high of 31 and a humidex of 34. Tonight, clear with a low of 21. Sunny tomorrow with a high of 34 and a humidex of 41. And Wednesday, a mix of sun and cloud with a high of 29.
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7: A heat warning in effect for our area. We could see sunny skies today with a high of 31 and a humidex of 34. Tonight, clear with a low of 21. Sunny tomorrow with a high of 34 and a humidex of 41. And Wednesday, a mix of sun and cloud with a high of 29.
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3: A heat warning in effect for our area. We could see sunny skies today with a high of 31 and a humidex of 34. Tonight, clear with a low of 21. Sunny tomorrow with a high of 34 and a humidex of 41. And Wednesday, a mix of sun and cloud with a high of 29.
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5: A heat warning in effect for our area. We could see sunny skies today with a high of 31 and a humidex of 34. Tonight, clear with a low of 21. Sunny tomorrow with a high of 34 and a humidex of 41. And Wednesday, a mix of sun and cloud with a high of 29.
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It's the afternoon show on a nice muggy day as we continue to be under a heat warning. KFA with you and some fun things to do with the kids at the Wildwood Conservation Area. I'll share those details with you coming up very, very shortly. First, though, it's Take Me Away, Prism on Classic Hits 107.1 CJCS FM.

0: So again, it's 107.1 CJCSFM. That was Knocking on Heaven's Door. I'm KFEL. And lots going on at Wildwood Conservation Area this Thursday. There's a tween paint night, which is, you know, kids, 11, 12, not quite teens, but they are teens in their mind. Then there's the Seven Sacred Teachings with Christine Dennis. And then on Saturday, Wild Ontario, that's at the Visitor Center and a food truck and live music on Saturday as well. If you want details about this, it's easy to find. Head to the CJCS Facebook page. Our good friend James T. Connell has posted it up there for you.
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11: Stratford and area is under a heat warning today and for the next few days. Maximum temperatures of 30 to 37 degrees. Minimum temperatures of 20 to 24 degrees with humidex values of 38 to 45. Expected to end either Wednesday evening or Thursday evening. Today, mainly sunshine, high of 31 with a humidex of 34. Tonight, clear with a low of 21. On Tuesday, sunshine, high 35, humidex 41. And on Wednesday, a mix of sun and cloud, a chance of showers with a high of 29.
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What's it gonna be, boy? Come on, I can wait all night. What's it gonna be, boy? Yes or no? What's it gonna be, boy? Yes or no?

0: Classic Hits 107.1 CJCSFM and Heaven in Your Eyes, Loverboy. KFO with you on the afternoon drive show on this warm, warm Monday. We are under a heat warning, and I'd like you to know this little secret about programming tonight. We will not be running the Home Run Derby on the All-Star Game for MLB. We will be running the All-Star Game tomorrow, so you will be able to catch Dylan Cease's start in the American League All-Star Game, which is so cool. He's joining quite a list of Toronto Blue Jays. Other Blue Jays who have started the All-Star Game, Dave Steeb, Boomer Wells, Rocket Roger Clemens, and of course, Doc Holliday. So there you go. Cease really joining an all-star cast and crew of Toronto Blue Jays pitchers as he'll start the all-star game tomorrow, and you'll be able to catch it right here on CJCS.
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0: Classic Hits 107.1 CJCSFM. KFEL with you in this flight tonight. That was Nazareth. I'm KFEL. I hope you're having a wonderful day and you could be winning some wonderful stuff. You could win yourself a pair of tickets to Boots and Hearts. Yeah, you can go see, maybe your kids want these tickets too. They can go see the Jonas Brothers, the Dixie Chicks, or as they just call themselves, the Chicks now, Rascal Flatts and so many more. This is happening, of course, Burrells Creek. You also get a camping pass for a tent too. So if you're feeling like it, you could really get after it and have some fun at Burrells Creek, just outside of Orillia, Fort Boots and Hearts. More details in the win section of mystratfordnow.com.
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There is a heat warning in effect, and you can find more details up at mystratfordnow.com. And, of course, cooling centers all over the city as well. Great places to go cool off, too. We'll dive into that shortly. Right now, it's Come On, Eileen. Dexy's Midnight Runners, 107.1 CJCS FM.

to the bear cat. 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

0: Classic Hits 107.1 CJCS FM. That was Dancing with Myself, Billy Idol. I'm KFEL, and it's a warm one. We are under another heat advisory for the area. So you're going to want to stay cool. You're going to want to stay hydrated. Make sure you're staying cool. If you don't have air conditioning, get to a cooling center. Of course, it is the places you know of, the Stratford Public Library, during their regular business hours cooling center. And you can also go to the Rotary Complex during their hours as well. It is always a city cooling center. And you can always go hit up the splash pads throughout the city, especially at Anne Hathaway Park, and check the hours on the Lions Pool. So lots of places to go. Stay hydrated. Stay out of the heat for too long. And stay in that air conditioning if you choose to, or if you love the heat, get out and enjoy it.
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12: Stratford and area is under a heat warning today and for the next few days. Maximum temperatures of 30 to 37 degrees. Minimum temperatures of 20 to 24 degrees with Humidex values of 38 to 45. Expected to end either Wednesday evening or Thursday evening. Today, mainly sunshine, a high of 31 with a Humidex of 34. Tonight, clear with a low of 21. On Tuesday, sunshine, high 35. Humidex 41, and on Wednesday, a mix of sun and cloud, a chance of showers with a high of 29.
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Classic Hits 107.1 CJCS FM, and that was I Go Blind, Hootie and the Blowfish. I'm KFEL. It's awesome that it is summertime. We are under a heat warning, so stay cool. And if you want to be cool and make your event even cooler, how about have Abby show up to your event in the Stratford Motor Products Community Cruiser? 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

0: 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You too. I'm KFEL. 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
9: Stratford and area is under a heat warning today and for the next few days. Maximum temperatures of 30 to 37 degrees, minimum temperatures of 20 to 24 degrees with humidex values of 38 to 45. Expected to end either Wednesday evening or Thursday evening. Today, mainly sunshine, a high of 31 with a humidex of 34. Tonight, clear with a low of 21. On Tuesday, sunshine, high 35. Humidex 41, and on Wednesday, a mix of sun and cloud, a chance of showers with a high of 29.
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0: from the CJCS Newsroom. Here's what's happening.
1: Good afternoon, I'm Casey Kenny. The city's transportation fleet is getting a major environmentally friendly overhaul. Officials say an investment of more than $9.7 million will go towards a greener, more efficient transit system with funding from all three levels of government. Perth Wellington MPP Matthew Ray says that includes replacing two existing conventional buses with 40-foot hybrid buses, adding two more 40-foot hybrid electric buses, replacing two 8-meter mobility buses, and adding a new 24-foot mobility bus to the fleet. Major upgrades to transit facilities include expanding and modernizing a transit garage, expanding a bus storage facility by 10,000 square feet, and replacing fuel tanks and a bus wash system with newer, more efficient equipment. Stratford Mayor Martin Ritzma says the investment is another important demonstration of how effective partnerships can have a greater impact on a community, including residents and the environment. Additional funds will go towards an enhanced GPS systems, installing and upgrading 20 transit stops with shelters, and introducing a new mobile app for riders. Educational opportunities abound at Wildwood Conservation Area. An artist on staff will lead a tween paint night for ages 12 to 18 on Thursday. Emily Chandler, communications and marketing specialist with Upper Thames River Conservation Authority, says it was nice to plan an event for an age group that doesn't always get included. On Saturday, guests can check out Wild Ontario, which features injured birds of prey that are not able to return to the wild. Stratford Police Services will be in attendance on Saturday for the Kids Comps and Canadian Tire Fishing Derby, with officers helping with casting lines while fostering relationships. Guests can also listen to classic rock music courtesy of London-based Rust Buckets, and a kids bingo is also scheduled. Several arrests were made and more than $37,600 in heavy drugs were seized through a collaboration between Stratford and London Police Services. Stratford Police started an investigation into drug trafficking in the city in the spring, dubbed Project Carlos. A 32-year-old female and a 53-year-old male, both from Stratford, and a London resident, age 37, were arrested by Stratford Police in April while in possession of substantial amounts of controlled substances. Investigation continued with the arrest of two more London residents, ages 44 and 45, on July 7th. Search warrants at residences in London led to the seizure of 534 grams of crystal meth, quantities of cocaine, crack cocaine, and hundreds of pills. Police also seized a crossbow with arrows, a BB gun, and more than $9,500 in Canadian currency. Operation Safe Driver Week is underway in Perth County and across the province. OPP say they're targeting improper lane changes, following too closely, speeding, impairment, and other reckless and dangerous driver behaviors starting today and running until Saturday. The campaign enforces road safety for commercial motor vehicles. Police say there were 8,826 collisions investigated in OPP jurisdictions in 2025, including commercial motor vehicles. 77 of those collisions were fatal, claiming the lives of 95 people. Police say whether a commercial or non-commercial driver, collisions caused by unsafe driving behaviors are preventable and road safety is a collective responsibility. And Perth County paramedics are supporting homeless people by distributing care kits this summer. The kits include sunscreen, electrolyte beverages, bug spray, and personal care items to help people stay hydrated, safe, and healthy. Kits also include more information about accessing local community support services. Tristan Barter, Deputy Chief of Operations for Perth County Paramedic Services, says paramedics encounter folks who face significant social and health challenges. The kits are funded by the Paramedic Services Community Care Fund, which supports projects that improve the well-being of vulnerable county residents. They aim to distribute 100 kits throughout the summer. Be the first to know. Sign up and get news alerts delivered directly to your inbox at mystratfordnow.com.
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3: Stratford and area is under a heat warning. Maximum temperatures of 30 to 37 degrees with Humidex values of 38 to 45 are expected, ending either Wednesday evening or Thursday evening. Tonight, clear with a low of 21. On Tuesday, sunshine with a high of 35 and a humidex of 41. Then on Wednesday, a mix of sun and cloud with a chance of showers and a high of 29.
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Boss Gets 107.1 CJCSFM and shaking all over the Guess Who. I'm KFL. It's the afternoon show. I hope you're enjoying this hot, sticky, muggy weather. I know lots love it, and I know lots don't. Hopefully, you're a fan of it. 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

0: Class Kids 107.1 CJCS FM, and that song, Big Wreck. I'm KFEL. Big Wreck performing at the Hayloft Music Festival on August 2nd, and they not are only performing, but they've also got an all-star cast and crew of Canadian rock legends with them. Kim Mitchell, David Wilcox, Stratford's own Small Town Strip Club. 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
3: Stratford and area is under a heat warning. Maximum temperatures of 30 to 37 degrees with Humidex values of 38 to 45 are expected, ending either Wednesday evening or Thursday evening. Tonight, clear with a low of 21. On Tuesday, sunshine with a high of 35 and a humidex of 41. Then on Wednesday, a mix of sun and cloud with a chance of showers and a high of 29.
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0: Classic Hits 107.1 CJCS FM, and that was Letting Go. I'm KFEL. It is the afternoon show. We are under a heat warning for the area. It's going to get hot. We could see humidities up into the 45-degree area starting tomorrow. And so maybe tomorrow is your birthday, and a great way to stay cool on your birthday is get a nice beverage and get yourself something to eat at Bentley's in the air conditioning. Well, you can do that if it's your birthday. You just have to win those 20 Bentley bucks. 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Well, that's pretty simple. 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Jamie Cottle draws your name on your birthday, and boom, 20 Bentley bucks are yours. 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

0: Classic Hits 107.1 CJCS FM, and it's REM. I'm KFEL. The afternoon show is in full flight today as we continue to be under that heat warning. So please stay cool. And if you know of somebody in your neighborhood that maybe doesn't have air conditioning, keep your eye on them, especially tomorrow when things are going to get up over 45. More details about the heat and the situation we got going, mystratfordnow.com. And speaking of mystratfordnow.com, there is a very familiar voice that I can't believe we're letting on the airwaves again. The one and only Casey Kenny will be chopping by to give you an information update at 5 o'clock.
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2: Registration is open for Larsh Stratford's annual golf tournament and after party coming up on Thursday, August 13th at the Stratford Municipal Golf Course. 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
2: Stratford and area is under a heat warning. Maximum temperatures of 30 to 37 degrees with Humidex values of 38 to 45 are expected, ending either Wednesday evening or Thursday evening. Tonight, clear with a low of 21. On Tuesday, sunshine with a high of 35 and a Humidex of 41. Then on Wednesday, a mix of sun and cloud with a chance of showers and a high of 29.
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0: from the CJCS Newsroom. Here's what's happening.
1: Good afternoon, I'm Casey Kenny. The city's transportation fleet is getting a major environmentally friendly overhaul. Officials say an investment of more than $9.7 million will go towards a greener, more efficient transit system with funding from all three levels of government. Perth Wellington MPP Matthew Ray says that includes replacing two existing conventional buses with 40-foot hybrid buses, adding two more 40-foot hybrid electric buses, replacing two 8-meter mobility buses, and adding a new 24-foot mobility bus to the fleet. Major upgrades to transit facilities include expanding and modernizing a transit garage, expanding a bus storage facility by 10,000 square feet, and replacing fuel tanks and a bus wash system with newer, more efficient equipment. Stratford Mayor Martin Ritzma says the investment is another important demonstration of how effective partnerships can have a greater impact on a community, including residents and the environment. Additional funds will go towards enhanced GPS systems, installing and upgrading 20 transit stops with shelters, and introducing a new mobile app for riders. Educational opportunities abound at Wildwood Conservation Area. An artist on staff will lead a tween paint night for ages 12 to 18 on Thursday. Emily Chandler, communications and marketing specialist with Upper Thames River Conservation Authority, says it was nice to plan an event for an age group that doesn't always get included. On Saturday, guests can check out Wild Ontario, which features injured birds of prey that are not able to return to the wild. Stratford Police Services will be in attendance on Saturday for the Kids Comps and Canadian Tire Fishing Derby, with officers helping with casting lines while fostering relationships. Guests can also listen to classic rock music courtesy of London-based Rust Buckets, and a kids' bingo is also scheduled. Several arrests were made and more than $37,600 in heavy drugs were seized through a collaboration between Stratford and London Police Services. Stratford Police started an investigation into drug trafficking in the city in the spring, dubbed Project Carlos. A 32-year-old female and a 53-year-old male, both from Stratford, and a London resident, age 37, were arrested by Stratford Police in April while in possession of substantial amounts of controlled substances. Investigation continued, but the arrest of two more London residents, ages 44 and 45, on July 7th. Search warrants at residences in London led to the seizure of 534 grams of crystal meth, quantities of cocaine, crack cocaine, and hundreds of pills. Police also seized a crossbow with arrows, a BB gun, and more than $9,500 in Canadian currency. Operation Safe Driver Week is underway in Perth County and across the province. OPP say they're targeting improper lane changes following too closely speeding, impairment, and other reckless and dangerous driver behaviors starting today and running until Saturday. The campaign enforces road safety for commercial motor vehicles. Police say there were 8,826 collisions investigated in OPP jurisdictions in 2025, including commercial motor vehicles. 77 of those collisions were fatal, claiming the lives of 95 people. Police say whether a commercial or non-commercial driver, collisions caused by unsafe driving behaviors are preventable, and road safety is a collective responsibility. And Perth County paramedics are supporting homeless people by distributing care kits this summer. The kits include sunscreen, electrolyte beverages, bug spray, and personal care items to help people stay hydrated, safe, and healthy. Kits also include more information about accessing local community support services. Tristan Barter, Deputy Chief of Operations for Perth County Paramedic Services, says paramedics encounter folks who face significant social and health challenges. The kits are funded by the Paramedic Services Community Care Fund, which supports projects that improve the well-being of vulnerable county residents. They aim to distribute 100 kits throughout the summer. Be the first to know. Sign up and get news alerts delivered directly to your inbox at mystratfordnow.com.
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2: Stratford and area is under a heat warning. Maximum temperatures of 30 to 37 degrees with Humidex values of 38 to 45 are expected, ending either Wednesday evening or Thursday evening. Tonight, clear with a low of 21. On Tuesday, sunshine with a high of 35 and a Humidex of 41. Then on Wednesday, a mix of sun and cloud with a chance of showers and a high of 29.
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KFO with you on the afternoon show. I hope you're having a great day. And this, of course, is Depeche Mode to keep things rolling on your drive home. People are people. 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

0: Canada's finest rock star, Kim Mitchell, and Rock and Roll Duty, 107.1 CJCSFM. I'm KFEL. And there's a traffic note for Wednesday. Please note that the Cirque parking lot off Matilda Street between Oakdale Ave and Smith Street will be closed on Wednesday. That's the 15th from 7 until 3 p.m. If you would like to see this for yourself, you want to see where exactly this is taking place, the city of Stratford has got it for you, and we've shared it up on the CJCS Facebook page just so you can avoid the area on your drive.
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11: Stratford and area is under a heat warning. Maximum temperatures of 30 to 37 degrees with Humidex values of 38 to 45 are expected, ending either Wednesday evening or Thursday evening. Tonight, clear with a low of 21. On Tuesday, sunshine with a high of 35 and a Humidex of 41. Then on Wednesday, a mix of sun and cloud with a chance of showers and a high of 29.
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0: Ross against 107.1 CJCSFM and Papa Don't Preach. KFell with you on the afternoon show. I hope you're having a great time. And guess what's coming up on Wednesday? It is Tim Hortons Camp Day, and that's on July 15th. And we'll have the Camp Cups. They are in full force. And we, of course, will be live on location on Camp Day, celebrating Tim Hortons Camp Day. If you want details about it, easy to find. Jamie Connell, the best there is, the best there was, the best there ever will be, the Brett the Hitman Hart of Stratford Radio. And it's not just me saying it. Casey Kenny says it also. Jamie Connell has shared it for you up on the CJCS Facebook page.
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0: Classic Hits 107.1 CJCS FM. That was, I don't want to miss a thing, Aerosmith. Fun fact about this song, Aerosmith's only number one hit from the Armageddon soundtrack. You'd think something from the 70s. No, something from the late 90s, early 2000s. That's going to do it for me. I'm wrapping up the afternoon show. Coming in next is nothing but classic hits. No Jays tonight. They are on the All-Star break. We're not running the Home Run Derby, but we will have Dylan Cease's start tomorrow. Have yourself a wonderful night.
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9: Stratford and area is under a heat warning. Maximum temperatures of 30 to 37 degrees with Humidex values of 38 to 45 are expected, ending either Wednesday evening or Thursday evening. Tonight, clear with a low of 21. On Tuesday, sunshine with a high of 35 and a Humidex of 41. Then on Wednesday, a mix of sun and cloud with a chance of showers and a high of 29.
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8: Stratford and area is under a heat warning. Maximum temperatures of 30 to 37 degrees with Humidex values of 38 to 45 are expected, ending either Wednesday evening or Thursday evening. Tonight, clear with a low of 21. On Tuesday, sunshine with a high of 35 and a Humidex of 41. Then on Wednesday, a mix of sun and cloud with a chance of showers and a high of 29.
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7: Stratford and area is under a heat warning. Maximum temperatures of 30 to 37 degrees with Humidex values of 38 to 45 are expected, ending either Wednesday evening or Thursday evening. Tonight, clear with a low of 21. On Tuesday, sunshine with a high of 35 and a Humidex of 41. Then on Wednesday, a mix of sun and cloud with a chance of showers and a high of 29.
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6: Stratford and area is under a heat warning. Maximum temperatures of 30 to 37 degrees with Humidex values of 38 to 45 are expected, ending either Wednesday evening or Thursday evening. Tonight, clear with a low of 21. On Tuesday, sunshine with a high of 35 and a Humidex of 41. Then on Wednesday, a mix of sun and cloud with a chance of showers and a high of 29.
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9: Stratford and area is under a heat warning. Maximum temperatures of 30 to 37 degrees with Humidex values of 38 to 45 are expected, ending either Wednesday evening or Thursday evening. Tonight, clear with a low of 21. On Tuesday, sunshine with a high of 35 and a Humidex of 41. Then on Wednesday, a mix of sun and cloud with a chance of showers and a high of 29.
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